0: Senator Box 1402, Station 13, Paramedic 2, chest pain, 425, Rock Church Road, between Telegraph Road and Brick Hill Road, EMS Ops, 2034.
1: Sure, I want to be ALS.
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1: 103 in the process. Paranine 1, Paramedic 2, Delta response for a 39-year-old male, respiratory distress, chest pain, diaphoretic, nauseous, has a kidney stone. Put the nitro earlier, no release.
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0: 192, Paramedic 103, Delta response for a 24-year-old female, 35 weeks pregnant, decreased fetal movement, and her amniotic fluid as well.
1: Direct. 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
0: Paramedic 6 on the outs.

0: 592, paramedic 6, Delta response for a 43-year-old male. There was a tree that had fallen on the roof. He tried to cut the tree and fell from the roof, pinned to his left rib area. K92 arrived, 2041.
1: 5 left in copy.

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3: 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Paramedic 5 and clear.
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1: 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Dispatch paramedic 5, just confirming you're clear.
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2: Mouth, an associate that got her hand crushed between boxes, ring finger bent out of shape, located in the break room. 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

0: 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We have Union on level 3, Aberdeen and Upper Chesapeake on level 4.
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0: Great, Steve.

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1: A 793, 23-year-old associate that got her hand crushed between boxes. Ring finger bent out of shape. She'll be located in the break room.
0: Seven, that's it, thank you.

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1: Paramedic 5, clear 2117.

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1: Paramedic 6 secured 106 West Village Road, 2154.

Tiger Box 316, third emergency, 103. Person involved, 131 West Main Street, Department 10 to the rear. EMS Ops, 2207.

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0: Engine 605 Officer 2.
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1: You know, Vice Director.
2: No, light behind the museum by the gazebo starts making noise and starts sparking. 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

0: 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We'll be investigating. Engine 6 driver will have command.
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0: going to be under control. 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
1: Local block 600, 906 under control. 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
0: EMS, one, you can clear.
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0: 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Fire Ops 2246.
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0: 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They're hardwired, and the carbon monoxide detector has also gone off.
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1: Paramedic 6 clear, 2085.
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0: 2, over to 205 West Pulaski Highway, West End Gardens, in the parking lot. EMS Ops 232.
1: All right, turn it up. 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

0: Box 306, Station 13, affirmative 2 is around, overdose. 205 West Pulaski Highway, West End Gardens, the parking lot, front room 1, EMS ops 233.
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2: 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There's a subject slumped over in the vehicle, in the red Kia.

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0: And in 14, CJSO was on location for an open door. Now I think it's fire alarm going off, button going off for a couple hours, flashing a light.
1: Fourteen's ready.

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0: Yeah, I'm wondering about the 11.
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0: Okay,
1: now one Paramedic 2, Charlie responds, first party call, 40-year-old male, advising he's having a dystonic seizure. Trying to unlock the door now, patient feels not well.

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0: 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Instant choking. 152 Mill Creek Road, between Basecamp Drive and Pulaski Highway, apartment 1306, FEMA South, 50532.
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2: County 5 EMS 2 Delta response, 15-day-old male, vomiting, now having respiratory distress. Choked on milk. He is responding normally.
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1: You're responding to the Wawa, correct?
2: That's correct.
1: Racing.
3: Go on, dispatch. Do we still have ALS now?
1: That's correct. You have paramedic too.
3: Gotcha.
1: Turn on one more redirect. You have paramedic too.
3: Copy. Thank you.
1: Four nine one EMS one. Okay. 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They were out with a MVC at Plaskia Highway, Mechanics Valley Road. 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
3: Four nine one direct.
4: Airbox 3013 6 minutes, 6 1 0 7 0 7 0 7 0 7 0 7 0 7 0 7 0 7 0 7 0 7 0 7 0 7 0 7 0 7 0 7 0 7 0 7 0 7 0 7 0 7 0 7 0 7 0 7 0 7 0 7 0 7 0 7 0 7 0 7 0 7 0 7 0 7 0 7 0 7 0 7 0 7 0 7 0 7 0 7 0 7 0 7 0 7 0 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
3: Paramedic 2 arrive. 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
1: Medical box 306, station 13, second emergency, paramedic 6 is en route, respiratory distress, 106 doesn't drive, between Huntsman Drive, Mallard Court, EMS Ops 542.
0: Message out.

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0: It doesn't appear so. 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
1: Received.
0: Three 395
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3: MS-1 dispatch, is next little dickin'. 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
1: Received on this fluid leaking, no need for suppression, 546.
4: Paramedic 5 Rye.
1: Paramedic 5 Rye, 546.
0: 5 E 395, we have

IBC 95, paramedic 6, Delta response for a 51-year-old male. Unwell, chest pains, respiratory distress, increased heart rate, history of asthma.

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Station 6, second emergency free ambulance, paramedic 1. Person fallen. 1479 Belvedere Road between Mahoney Lane and Linton Run. Name is Ops 0557.

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1: Dispatch, last unit with set, EMS 2, clear.
0: That's correct, clear and route to Belvedere Road.
1: EMS 2, clear and route Belvedere Road, 0550.
2: Station 7, 72. Person fallen, 1479 Belvedere Road, between Mahoney Lane and Linton Run Road, EMS officer 0558.

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2: Alright, closing out. Units in route medical box 605, this is an alpha level response for a 71-year-old female, constant breathing, pretty caller. She advised she fell, accidental, ground level fall. She needs help getting off the floor. She's advised she is not injured. Weighs approximately 111 pounds.
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Station 6, second runs three, ambulance 101, EMS Super McLaren route. Person fallen, 1479 Belvedere Road, between Mahoney and Lincoln Road. EMS Ops 0602.

0: 693, the route driver only.
1: 693, driver only. EMS officer, 602.
0: Six nine three is on EMS ops. 693, this is an alpha level response for a 71-year-old female. First party caller. She thought she fell. She needs help getting off the ground. No injury reported. She weighs approximately 111 pounds.
2: Steve.

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1: That's correct.
0: Okay, thank you.
2: I'm joining, I'll see you later.
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0: 3, ground rolling.
2: 393 EMS 3 South level response for a 40-year-old male, constant breathing. Callers reporting the patient has had x-rays done with separation in the left shoulder joint. It needs to go out. Responding normally, breathing normally. Shoulder pain.
0: Okay.
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1: and this officer is 45.
2: Goose, alpha level response for an 82-year-old female, conscious and breathing with accidental ground level fall. Injury to the upper leg without deformity. Patient does have a history of dementia. Still on the floor. Weighs approximately 133 pounds.
0: Now one is dark.

0: 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Fourth emergency for the ambulance, paramedic 103, Sycamore Bluff, sir. 311 Belleville Road, Red Carpet Inn, room 110, AMS Hop 0646.
1: Paramedic 2 is directing clear off the first single emergency. You can put me on the second one, please.
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0: Paramedic 2's Alpha Level response for a 69-year-old female, constant breathing, first party caller. She feels like she's going to pass out. She's advised she's sweating. No history of heart problems. Breathing and responding normally.
1: Paramedic 2 to rush.

0: 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She's sweating. 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

0: Yeah, to be clear.
1: Three on 3-0-6-56. EMS 3-0-6-56.

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2: Medical Fire 305, Station 13, 3rd Emergency for Ambulance, Paramedic 6, headaches, 22 Whitehall Circle off of Whitehall Road, EMS Ops, 0707.

0: 395, sitting around BLS. 395 BLS, AMS Ops, 3708.
1: Remember to set something off.
2: 395, paramedic 6, Charlie level response for a 68-year-old female, constant breathing. College reporting their mother is not feeling well, she's disoriented. She's hurting really bad, she has a headache. System started yesterday, approximately 0900 hours. No positive evidence of stroke per diagnosis.
3: 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Remember
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0: 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The Union 0714.
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1: I'm excited.
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1: I don't know. I'm going to think about it. Let me see. Very close. 0718.

0: 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EMS 4 on board. 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
0: 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Station 5 for an engine, Chester County being alerted. Correction, EMS 1's en route. Working structure fire. 2128, Theodore Road, between Washington Schoolhouse and Bailiff Road. Ops 4, 3816.
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0: Safety 4 on ground. Ops 4, 3815.

Units from our firebox 402, this is the Delta Level response. We've received multiple calls about a fire in the area, possibly a pole barn, possibly a chicken farm, fully engulfed in flames. We do not have anybody on scene. Just calls from passerbyers.

0: 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Jefferson County is being alerted. Structure working, structure fire. 2128 Beaver Road between Washington Schoolhouse and Bailiff Road. 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
1: Amos, Deputy 4 and out.
0: It was Deputy 4. Ops 4, it's 18.
2: Chapter 7 to 72.
0: Captain 7, what was your last?
2: Route 72.
0: Captain 7, Route 72, 319.

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Parking structure fire, 2183 Theodore Road, between Washington Schoolhouse and Dale Road, Ops 4, 0824.

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2: 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You get back. 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
0: Okay. I'm going to try operation like this.
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0: 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You go ahead and respond to the working structure fire, 2183 Libra Road, Russian Schoolhouse, House 4, 0832.
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2: 78-year-old male, constant breathing. Caller's advising the patient has been having issues with an indwelling. It's not draining for the past 2 to 3 days, back pain. 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
1: Engine 44834. Dispatch, Theodore Road Command.
0: Yeah, dispatch.
1: Command, at this time you're lacking two trucks. We're working on filling those, contacting Chester County and Newcastle County.
0: You can roll off on the trucks. If I have one already on the street.
1: That's negative. No trucks on the street.
0: I'll be sufficient. One truck can take anywhere.
1: Just not sure.

0: 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And just don't keep us off on that video. Station 4. So, yeah.
1: Command, go ahead.

0: Command, your identifier only.
1: 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We'll be sufficient without a truck.
0: Received.

0: Yes, sir. Engine 14, if you want to set up a draft to see the kind of driveway.
1: Tactical on the ride.
2: Tanker 21-047.
1: Tanker, now, we're going back to driveway.
0: That's correct.
1: All right, will that be 21-83 where the police are, or 21-28?
0: 21-83.

0: Ranger 14 officer, you know, talking to the Ranger, putting the hand line by Charlie. Can you give us a little bit more pressure?
1: I've done it eight.
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Tankers, tanker task force. Chester County's being alerted. Working structure fire, 2183 Theodore Road between Washington Schoolhouse Road and Bill Road. Ops 4, 0856.

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Station 6, Station 2, Chester County is being alerted for tankers. Tanker Task Force, working structure fire. 2183 Theodore Road, between Washington Schoolhouse Road, Bailiff Road, House 4, 0857.

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0: 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Just asking alert for Dacre, for Task Force, working for Fire. 2183, Theodore Road, between Washington Schoolhouse Road, Bell Road, off 4, 365.
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0: Command, you have Tanker 13 in route driver only. 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We're alerting Hacks Point for the final tanker. 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
2: 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We'll be operating off of Ops 4.
1: Harford County 514, okay.

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Working structure fire, 2183 Theodore Road, between Washington Schoolhouse Road and Bailiff Road, Ops 4, 0908.

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0: 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You want to stay on the driveway?
3: 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Come down there behind Tanker 72.
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0: You want us down the driveway?
1: That's correct. That driveway in behind Tanker 3.
0: Appreciate it.
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0: 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Police reporting their husband's dry heaving. He's having weakness in his legs, and they buckle, and he almost falls. He's not responding normally and having some trouble breathing.
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0: One,
1: give us officer now. Paramedic 1's going out.

0: Paramedic wellness, Bravo level response for a 26-year-old male, conscious and breathing. Callers reporting a co-worker hit their head doing a job. They believe he may have a concussion. Respond normally now. No difficulty breathing. Advice, come through the front door.
1: Paramedic one direct.
2: 693, driver only, EMS ops.
0: Six nine three, this is Bravo level response for a 26-year-old male, conscious and breathing. Callers reporting a coworker hit his head doing a job. They believe he may have a concussion. It's responding normally now, with no difficulty breathing. Advice for responders to come through the front door, where somebody will be there to make contact with you.
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0: Major Sex, we'll be on a control unit for him.
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1: One zero three is in the office.

103 MS1's Bravo level response for a 95-year-old female, conscious and breathing. Caller's reporting the patient fell approximately 2 hours ago. Accidental fall. She's on blood thinners, bleeding out of her ear, and she has a bruise on her face. She's no longer on the floor.

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0: 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Patient advised she fell, but could not verify where. There is lockbox information available on the card.
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0: 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Davis Ops, 1011.
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0: 893, this is Bravo Level response for a 75-year-old female. We received a call from a medical alarm company. They were able to make patient contact. Patient advised she fell, but was unable to verify where. There is locked box information in the car.
1: Racing.
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1: 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You're requesting a maintenance man to respond. Did you advise you had Mace contact?
0: Negative.
1: Received.

0: Chief 8 to the county unit on scene at Maple Heights.
1: There you go.
0: Okay, Chief 8. Do you have access to the Knox box?
1: It was reported that the Knox box is at the office. There's no one in the office.
0: Okay. Chief, hold it to myself. I'll search for the Knox box.
2: Chief 8, I'm direct. You're assisting with the knock box. You requested, you're holding to yourself.
0: Yeah, I'll handle.
2: Received.

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0: 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Be advised, the number we have on file is no longer in service.
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0: 1-on-1, Ralph Velez. 1-on-1, Velez. Velez, Ralph, 1042. 1-on-1, Ralph Velez.
1: EMS-1, Charlie level response for 70 year old male, conscious and breathing. Callers reporting the patient has a bad headache. He's weaker on one side. Family history of stroke. Symptoms started at approximately 10:20. Partial evidence of stroke.
0: EMS-1, okay. One-on-one, direct.

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1: 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Paramedic 5, 1040.
0: Also be advised, Knox box is now located on the patient's front door.
1: Just not sure.
0: Paramedic 5 will contact you with the code.
1: Received.

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1: Yes.
0: Are both hand lines getting shut down, or are we going to use them again?
1: They're shut down temporarily, they're fine.
0: Okay, we still got pretty good fire back here, we're about to make the push.

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1: You can secure it.
0: Copy.

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1: That's right.
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1: Three nine five on the office.
2: 395 paramedics. Shirley level response for a 65-year-old female, conscious and breathing, dialysis patient with a 100.6 degree temperature, cough, and vomiting.
1: Three nine five.

0: Luke Box 822, Stations 18, Paramedic 1, chest pain. 1271 Telegraph Road, between Wilson Road and Sicily. Name is Hops, 1129.
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0: 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You're going to be on the 1271 telegraph.
1: He was 2C.
0: He was off 128.
1: Oops. Divide them around from the EF.
2: EMS 2 paramedic 1, cell 12 horse miles for an 80-year-old male, conscious and breathing. Caller advised the patient just came from outside. He feels like he's going to pass out. He's having trouble breathing. Believes he's having a heart attack or a stroke. He's clammy with chest pain and chest discomfort. He has history of AFib.
0: Direct.
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Name is Hops. 1129.

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Paragraph 1 EOS 2 en route, test ping. 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

0: 893 is still 12 response for an 80-year-old male, conscious and breathing. Caller's reporting the patient came from outside, feels like he's going to pass out, he's having trouble breathing. Believes he's having a heart attack or a stroke. It's clammy, pasty, and history of aphid. Aspirin's been given.
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0: Andy, you got the operator and the ant lines in the front. You were spraying through and hitting the operator. Keep your stream down.
1: You say it's hitting the operator.
0: Negative. The people who are blowing them out.
2: 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You're shooting the operator through the cab.

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0: 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Thank you.
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2: EMS 2, 1145.

0: on paramedic 2's problem level response for a 29-year-old male, constant breathing. Cause reporting, patient fell and slipped down an embankment in Meadow Park. He's no longer in the embankment. He was able to get up. Unknown extent of injuries. Advised to buy the first pavilion as well as a downed tree.
1: Three 9-1 copy.
0: 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Paramedic 2-11-52.

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1: 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I'm out of here.

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2: Medical Box 300, 395 is in route on EMS Ops, 1217.
0: All right, 3-5
2: arrived, 1217.
0: On the opposite, arrived.
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1: Okay.
0: Go ahead and bring the deck gun back up online and come about halfway in with it.
1: Okay. Driver's making his way back to the tanker.
0: Copy. Also, the track toe is turned around so you don't hit the driver.
1: Okay.

0: Whiskey Box, age 22, station 8, 18, direct 1, motor vehicle collision, going off road, and Z says, 43. Chief 8 now. Chief 8, fire ops. 8. 35, fire ops.
1: 35 and fire ops. Chief 8, Paramount 5, Bravo level response. Multi-vehicle MVC reported with one patient, no one trapped, no one thrown. Patient's a 32-year-old male, conscious and breathing with injuries, unspecified injuries.

Rescue box 822. Station 818. Check emergency for an ambulance. Chief officer in the air. Parent one en route. Motor vehicle collision. Telegraph Road. Northeast Road. Fire. 12 and 4.

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2: Chief Vitera, looks like two or three vehicles. I'll be out checking on the news.
1: Rescue Oxy 22, Chief 8 arrived, advising two or three vehicles checking on injuries 1236.

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0: 44. 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
2: Can I go for direct?
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1: 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Dispatch, TV, command.
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2: No, if they don't respond, it's okay. We really won't need them. Just hold it down.
1: Rescue box C22, command's holding to EMS units, 1240.
0: And then?
1: 395 arrived, 1240.

0: Command Captain 13.
1: Go ahead.
0: What tankers do I have to turn set?
1: Tanker 72 is just leaving now.
0: Okay, this is West Coast 20 there.
2: Stand
0: by.
2: 3-5-12-54. Roger. 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
1: 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Paramedic 5, are you direct?
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Station 3, Engine 14 is en route. Gas odor, 63 East Delaware Avenue. Newcastle County, TAC 3, 1346. 491-1346.

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0: Tiger 4 dispatch. So I saw a squad 9 as left Atlanta Station 4.
1: They never arrived and they never cleared. The car's been closed.
0: I copy, thank you.
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2: Correct, to the ops. Three 95 paramedic 2, stealth level response for a 50-year-old male, constant breathing. He has diarrhea and he's been vomiting. He's not responding or breathing normally.

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1: Yeah, but right. 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
0: Paramedic 20. Paramedic 2, 1402.

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0: 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Callers reporting the patient not responding to questions. She's dizzy. Pale color change.
1: EMS 1 are out.
2: 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EMS out. 06.
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0: Units and dispatch confirming. I'm going to 395 and Grand Night 2's location. Long Island, Destina, correct?
1: That's correct.
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0: Serena. I'm engine route to Union. EMS 4 is on board. 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
1: 191 paramedic 103, this is an alpha level response. 52-year-old male, constant breathing. Caller's reporting patient is a new admission. He reported he fell down a flight of stairs yesterday and also fell this morning. He's complaining of headache and back pain.
0: 101 is direct. County, it's your discretion if you want to continue in or not.
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1: 3.5 hours.
0: You advised you and you were coming in already one with a 58-year-old patient, concerns of an airway. Well, it comes to the consult, we'll be there in approximately 3 minutes.
1: 3 minutes, PA, 58-year-old male, airway. 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
0: BLS. 3 9 2 BLS 1501 EMS Ops.
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0: EMS 1 1501 EMS Ops.
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0: 392 EMS-1, Charlie level response, 60-year-old male, constant breathing. Caller's reporting patient's dizzy, getting hot flashes, he is diabetic. Responding normally, behaving normally now. Somebody will be at the front door to guide you to the patient.
1: EMS-1 is good. Do you direct and arrive?
0: 392-1502.

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0: en route. V391. 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

0: 391 paramedic 6, Charlie level response for 68-year-old female, conscious and breathing. Ground level fall. Injury to the elbow. Still on ground. Weighs approximately 180 pounds.
1: Are you
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0: and a half on the main good. Astrak, you can show us back in the server from Decon.
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0: 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Person problem, 314 Grove Neck Road, Bracebridge Hall, Amos Ops, 1547. Well, no one's around BLS with a 30-minute ETA from Elfin. When I want to be a lesson route, Amos Ops, 1548. When I want to route, BLS, 30 minutes from Elfin.
1: How did you get that change?
0: Amos, you're good.
1: Can you please tell the haulers with Anacol?
0: Receipt, AMS House 1548.
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0: 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Caution advice, she's a new patient. Blood alcohol of 205. She's not able to ambulate and had a recent fall today. No injury.
1: What is her name?
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0: Three nine five, paramedic 2, stealth level response for a 60-year-old female, conscious and breathing, first party caller. She advised she thinks she's having a heart attack. She's having heart palpitations. Responding normally, difficulty speaking between breaths, both chest pain and discomfort reported.
2: Happy.
1: EMS to dispatch, you can have your own report.
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Paramedic Wellness Bravo level response for 90-year-old female, constant breathing. Received a pendant alarm activation from a medical alarm company. They made voice contact. They advised the patient's nose is bleeding. Unsure how long.

units in Rock Medical Box 303. 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They've advised the door is unlocked and no one else is home.

0: 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Correction, the door is locked.
1: Sorry about that.
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0: 793's Bravo level response. We received a call from a medical alarm company. They had received a pendant alarm from a 90-year-old female. They made voice contact. She advised her nose was bleeding.
1: Medical box 1303, station 3. Fifth forcible entry. 56, Neil Deer Court of Persimmon Lane, Amos Ops, 1610.
0: 10.

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0: 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No need to force.
1: 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Well, that was no need for force entry, is that correct?
0: That's correct, no need.
1: 16-17.

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2: 55 Louise Court, off of Valley View Drive, EMS Ops, 1626.
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NS Ops 1628.

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0: 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Yeah. 101, MSP is requesting a response for an 18-year-old male bleeding from the hands as a result of a disturbance. Additionally, they are requesting an ETA.
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4: 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Station 1, second emergency for ambulance. County medic 2, sick person. 959 Grove Neck Road, between Mount Harmon Road and Rose Hill Farm Lane. In the tops, 1646.
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0: Yes, we're at the 400 box burial. Yes. We're in Rapid 400 box from Fair Hill.
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0: 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It was 4's en route. 595 Grove Neck Road. It's 595 Grove Neck Road between Woodlawn Lane and Pond Neck Road. EMS off 1649.
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2: 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There was an address change. 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

0: Roger.
1: 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They're at the first parking spot at the food line. No patients in distress. We'll be looking for a black Mercedes.
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0: You have 192 responding to this call as well. Would you like EMS-4 to continue in?
1: That's negative. You go ahead and clear EMS-4. Thank you.
2: EMS-4 clear. Dispatch, any other emergency?
3: 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Second emergency for the ambulance. Paramedic 1's en route. Rest fully discussed. 49 Molly Road between West Lasky and Meadow Hall Road. EMS out 1654.
0: EMS-4, we do have paramedic 1 going to 49 Marley Road. It's a respiratory distress.
2: EMS-4 to paramedic 1, what's your ETA to that call?

0: 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I apologize. We've been en route to Christiana Hospital with EMS hold on board for roughly about 5 minutes. 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

0: 4940 MS4 stealth level response for a 62-year-old male conscious and breathing. Callers reporting their dad's having a hard time breathing. He's responding normally, difficulty speaking between breaths. History of COPD, he is clammy.
1: Okay.

0: They're notified the EMS too. You can clear.
1: EMS 2 is direct, clear.
0: EMS 216-59.
1: Assistant 4-1-17, utility 4 clear, you place the box under control, patient refusal.
0: Mr. Box 400, command under control, patient refusal 1700.
1: Yes, sir.

Paramedic 101 is en route to Union. Paramedic 5 vehicle is being relayed. To Union, Paramedic 5 relayed Union from the

0: Box 1404, Station 3, 13, Third Emergency 3 Ambulance, Paramedic 1, 3 into a house, 336 Molotov Road, between Shannon Drive and Elk Mills Road, Ops 4, 1710. Paramedic 1 out, Ops 4. System 3, Ops 4.
1: IV 391
0: in route. IV 391. System 14, miles 4.
1: On the road. 395 cleared Union in route to entrapment. 395 clear in route, Molitor Road 171. Three and five and I'll be lost.

0: Safety 300.
1: This is Ralph from Rescue Box 1404. 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It's no longer on scene. She wasn't unsure if anybody is at the residence or in the residence. 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The tree fell across the porch in the front of the house. 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
2: Rescue 13 on house 4.
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0: Safety 3 has passed. Several units received not emergency. 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
4: 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We do have a tree into a house that actually just fell. 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
6: 13, all out 4.
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6: Perfect.
1: Rescue Box 1404, Deputy 13 on scene, one tree into the house, investigating, 1713.

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2: 49, Marley Road, West Lock Highway, between West Lock Highway and Meadow Hall Road, MS Office 1714. 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
2: 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I'll handle that request.
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4: Assistant 13 as well.
1: Assistant 13, 1715.
3: 2244.
2: 2244, it was out 1716.
1: Thank you.
3: Deputy 13 dispatch.
1: Deputy 13.
3: Be advised, this primary tree dropped Saturday. It's just some secondary branches that fell. Go ahead and make a note at the address in case anybody else calls in. I'll be clear.
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0: Medic Box 306, Station 13, third emergency for the ambulance. Paramedic 6, sick person. 211 West Alaska Highway for the Elton Market, AMS Ops 1717.
1: Three out of five.
0: EMS Ops 1717. Paramedic 6 and route. Paramedic 6, EMS Ops 1717.
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0: Needed some route medical box 306, this is an alpha level response for a 60-year-old male, conscious and breathing, advising he needs an ambulance and can't walk. He's responding and breathing normally, he has feet pain. Okay, copy.
1: Paramedic 6, direct and clear.
0: Paramedic 6, clear 1718.
2: Four nine four,
0: go ahead.
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0: the student dispatch.
1: Yes, sir.
2: Can you have law enforcement respond to 279 right at Bell Hill Road, just north of Bell Hill Road, with a vehicle in the ditch in the median with no injuries?
1: Let's see. It's going to be closer to Bell Hill Road or closer to 95.
0: It's just through the Bell Hill intersection. I'm heading towards 95.
1: Let's see.

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1: Basic. Yes, yeah, so it's going to be an MVC or more of a disabled vehicle.
0: It's an individual vehicle that skidded into the median and into the ditch right at the intersection.
1: Received.

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1: Okay.

0: 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It was 1730.
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1: 41 route, Ava South, 1731. Pacific Box, 495 South. Station 4. Station 6, we're blocking piece. Paramount fuse en route. Heart problems. I-95 northbound, mile marker 96.1. Yeah, about 1731.
0: Four 91 permanent 2, this is an alpha level respond for 17-year-old male, constant breathing, first party caller. He's on 95 northbound, advising he's having heart pains and tingling. He had a Celsius energy drink earlier. He had a gray Toyota Tacoma. Four 91 paramedic 2, phase 2 is plotting him on the ramp into the Chesapeake House.
2: Perfect.
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1: 246, AMS out, 1732.
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Station 6, we're blocking peace. Parentheses and out. Heart related problems. I-95 northbound, mile marker 96.1. EMS out, 1533.

0: Hendon 44, this is an Alpha Level response. 17-year-old male, caution, breathing, first party caller. He's advised he's having heart pains and tingling. We located in a gray Toyota Tacoma. Phase 2 is placing him on the ramp northbound into the Chesapeake House.
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o'clock, 306, station 13, board emergency, ambulance, paramedic 6, respiratory distress, 292, Hollingsworth Manor, Route 13, Center, EMS off, 1739.

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0: Rec-6, this is Delta Level Response for a 44-year-old female, conscious and breathing. We do have law enforcement around. You're advised that a neighbor knocked on the door and someone sprayed the patient's bike handles with something. Now the patient is dizzy and short of breath. She's not responding normally. The suspect is no longer on scene.
1: Rec-6, copy.
0: Paramedic 393 is Delta Level Response for a 44-year-old female, conscious and breathing. She's in respiratory distress. She's dizzy and short of breath. She advised that a neighbor sprayed something on her bike handles with chemical. We have law enforcement route as well.
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0: Copy, thank you.
2: Number 2 is also on the scene looking for the drop.
0: Okay. Paramedic 21744.
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0: Paramedic 191 1744.

0: 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Patient is advising that his hazards are on. He saw you going south. He is on the northbound side.
1: Next fork, okay.
0: Copy.
2: 393, the red.
0: 393, 1746.

0: 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Dispatches, you're the correct location. Northbound ramp in front of the Chesapeake House.
1: 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Engine 44, you arrive 1747.
0: Paramedic 2, engine 44. Good.
2: We're both leaving the Chesapeake House now, out southbound. Do we need to bang around to come north to find you?
0: Yeah, that's correct. We're just before the entrance of the Chesapeake House, fast lane.
2: Correct.
0: So go down to the 95-2. You can make the U-turn and come back north.
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2: System 44, it's a Charlie response. 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

0: 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Local Mox 404, Station 4, residential fire alarm, Mini Creek Lane off Elk River Lane, fire off 1935.
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3: 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Alarm company received a fall alarm. 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
0: Out of 4 with 5, fire off.
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1: Got it.
0: She might have a lockbox on the door. The code for that is 0215.
1: Okay, 0215. Thank you.
0: Paramedic 5 will clear with responses to the unit.
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1: They are.
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2: Ladder 4 arrived. One story commercial structure. Nothing ever. Out of investigation. Captain 4 command.
3: Beam response. 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
1: Box 404, ladder 4 has arrived. One story commercial. Nothing ever. Investigating Captain 4 command, 1946.
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0: My apologies. EMS 2 is not. EMS 1 is going to be around.
1: Okay. We're going to try to get a transport this time.

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1: Thanks, man.
2: 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We're going to go check the residential areas.

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